try and change it each week, but you know. Welcome to the show. Yes, we're back on. It's LSN Radio, and it's me, Stu Allen, with you. Old School Nation, slightly bunged up. Felt like a bag of poo all week, but a bit better now for you to plump it out. Pure largeness through till 10 as always, and pure quality. 10 o'clock is the Old School Nation after party. So we've got 4 hours of me. Hope you don't mind that. Large. There's your 20-minute warm-up, which lasted actually 22 minutes. Sorted. Which means most of the tunes from now on will be your requested tunes if you requested tunes in the Old School Nation regular listeners group in the week. Big thanks to those who have. We've got a big list. So should we get this party started? Let's go.

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Silencer. DJ Pierre from 91 every day. Pauline Chan choosing that one. Thank you, Pauline. Shouts are coming in thick and fast already. Just go to OSN Radio's Facebook page to do that. You'll see the post we put there. You'll see the on-air photo. Comment underneath that, please. Nowhere else. And Paul will see that. Pass it over. We'll give you a shout-out. Sounds solid, I don't say. Solid. Large tunes or what? As always, of course. But you've chosen some large ones. Can't wait to play them all tonight. Here's a bit of Chapter 9 on OSN Radio. Lots of lovely drumming. Drumming. Do you like drumming, Paul?

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Very large indeed. Chapter 9, Feel Free from 94, John Geddes. Requested that one. He's had to explain how you pronounce his name. Geddes, not Geddes. There you go, John. Let's call you John, all right. Old School Nation for the Friday night. It's me, Stu Allen, banging them out for you. Large, large, large, large, large.

0: right back to 1990. Paul likes this one because it's got "yeah" in the title. Isn't it, Paul?
1: Yeah.
0: See? Like it. Darren Kelly choosing that one. Cheers, Darren.
2: Right here, right now.
0: Top tune.
1: Let me hear you say yeah.
0: Yeah. He can't stop himself.

Sound Radio. What a piano riff. Used everywhere. Right back to 91, Better Days. And a big happy birthday to Jimmy as well for Wednesday. It was his birthday. I think he's still recovering. Ivan Southworth.

now. You know the words. It's the good man all know I said radio. Give it up from 92. Darren Thompson choosing that one. Thank you very much. Rick Mills saying a big old hello to the OSN crew, Boss Lady Sam's, Paul and Stu, and also, oh, he's looking forward to rejuvenation in Leeds next month. That's where he lived in the early 90s, apparently. And a massive thanks for the support of OSN for the Blood Not Money campaign. You're very welcome. The next run is a 5K, is the 5K Glow in the Dark at Heaton Park in the 28th of October. Good luck with that one, Rick. We're behind you all the way. Right now, back to 91. Deputies of Love. I've taken the funny rap bit out because you know the tune and you wait for the rap. It's not going to happen.

as the Deputies of Love, and that's called Deputy of Love, with no rap in it at all. Back to 91, Joe Woods choosing that one. Thanks, Joe. Hope you didn't mind me editing the rap out. You know what I mean? John Biggs said a big old hello to his lovely lady, Elizabeth. And also to me and Paul as well. Thank you very much. And all the OSN family, let's have it. Lee Chappell said a big hello to everybody. And also his old school buddy, Pete Jones, listening in sunny Ellesmere, Paul. Dying with the wife's hair. Oh, dying the wife's hair tonight, ready for Kinetic reunion next week.

Evolution back on All Less Than Radio. Sorry, it's bunged up nose. That's Love Thing from 93. Neil Pears. Jeez, you know what Pears, Neil. And Ian Appleton, he's locked in with Stu. Hey, cheeky monkey. And the boy Jack Appleton, as always, living the dream. Very nice. Fowler's on Boxing Day, just a reminder, we're there on Boxing Day and nowhere else. Huge lineup, including House Crew, Davos, me, Rob Tessera, Mark XTC, Jumping Jack, Frost, Sappho, MC Tunes, and Rob Thurston, and a million others. Boxing Day at Bowlers. Oh, yes. Here's a large one from 96. Disco Blue. Baseline Business.

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1: Yes. Back to 93. You got to know on the 3am Ultimate Mix, Dan Southern requested the tune and that particular mix because he likes the piano in it. So do we. We like that one. Very large. Michael Dougie Lamb sent a massive shout to all the regular OSN family, and he says he currently has a crush on one lady within the regular listeners group, naming no names. Look out, ladies! He's rampant! Be very, very careful now, you know what I mean? Rick Mills said a big happy birthday to his son Matthew, turns 14 on Monday. Happy birthday, Matthew! Much love always from Rick, Kerry and Sister Amy, with a massive sloppy kiss at the end. Moving on with the large tunes. This is River Ocean on OSN Radio.

classy tune mixed up by the DeLorme on the Club for Life remix 94. River Ocean, Love and Happiness. Steve Maddox choosing that one. The Doll, The Doll. And Chris Shackleton said a big shout out to his neighbour who's offered to clean the windows for £3. He'll do it for nothing if Sam's, getting ready for going out. He'll do it for nothing. Look like portholes, though. He's probably that rubbish. Doesn't do the corners. Stephen Bolton cranking it in good old great lever tonight at his brother's. Rick Aldwin saying, oh, hello from Greece. Hello, Rick. Hope you're having a large holiday. Got a shout out to Ivan, Brad Kane, and all the Friday OSN crew that he calls friends these days. Top notch start to the show. Thank you very much. Just sent the wife and daughter to Lion King. So he's got OSN Radio all to himself. And Greg Lenthal says, sorry I'm late. Hey, it's all right, Greg. As long as you make it. And we are well and truly into the second hour. It's 11 minutes after 9. We have a large down-tempo old-school tune coming up. And after that is the sample connection we do each week as well. And then it gets a bit banging towards the end. And we like it that way. Right, what's next? I did edit it.

The KLF on OSN Radio. Back to 1990. What time is love? Brad Kane choosing that one. Cheers, Brad. Pauline Chan says she's been a good girl at work and they let her finish work early. Hey, the good ones are the ones to look out, aren't they? Or is that the quiet ones? Not sure. They're always the worst ones, I'm terrible. Very glad you're with us, Pauline. Mike Harris in the house, but minus a molar. Blimey. Apparently the dentist business at Tooth Hurty. But OSN always helps, of course. We'll put a smile on your gummy face. Shout out to the OSN Massive in particular, all those who had a large night at Jude's birthday in Hyde last Friday, of course, yes. We were there, weren't we? Caesar's Bar in Hyde last Friday for Jude and Dee's birthday, and it was a brilliant, brilliant night. I had such a laugh, such a laugh. We might do another one there very soon.

great big on here, say Lars. Tori Amos, Armand Van Helden on the mix. Back to 96, Professional Widow. Michelle Woodward choosing that one. Thank you, Michelle. Okay, time now for our down-tempo old-school tune going back to 1990. Rick Aldwin choosing a very large one from Innocence.

0: connection. We've got three tunes together. Old school tune. And it samples two main tunes. And that's what we're going to do right now.
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Sweet, blimey, time is flying tonight. 21 minutes left. We're going to ram through as many as we can and get through some more of your mentions before the end of the show. Blimey. Right then, next tune going out to Tanya. It's coming from Phil Sanford. He's going to renew his vows with Tanya on Saturday, so it'd be a good tune to play to get them in the mood. So here you go.

Club from 92. Especially for Phil Sanford and his lovely lady, Tanya, renewing their vows tomorrow. So hope all goes well. Big go hello and a happy birthday to Yeon Brooke, who was 12 yesterday. Said he's not sure if he's going to live to see 13. So we hope everything's okay there. Or is he just a cheeky monkey? Anyway, love from Lauren and Dad. Anything happening there, do we? Right. Seriously banging now. Right through to the end of the show. Bit of oral B. You know what I'm

0: that. 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
1: 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DJ Dance and Death by Stereo from 92. And David Curtis choosing out while nice. Well, David. By the way, if you don't get your tune on tonight, I'm really sorry. It's the way it goes every week. You know, enough time, you know what I mean? Next week, okay? Next week we didn't hear your tune tonight. Ivan saying a big hello to Rick Aldwin and family and a shout-out, please. Yep, he's on holiday in Greece. Alright, isn't it, for some? And a shout out for the SCA Massive in Ashton in Makerfield. That's Gaz, Daz, Robbie and Carl and anyone else on the shift. Paul Bailey, pizza, wine and OSN. And Paul Dracott saying,
2: yeah!
1: What more could a fella ask for on a Friday night? I could think of a few things, but we're not allowed to say it here. Moving on, moving on, moving on. Up 1 year, back to 93 with this one. Large and banging as ever, no SN.

Obviously, we like it. Back to 93, Ramos, Supreme and Sunset Regime. Tune called Sunshine. And John Binks choosing that one. Leaving us room for one more before we hit the Old School Nation after party. That'll take through till midnight. Stephen Bolton choosing a very large one. Back to 94. Two Bad Mice on the Bomb Scare 94 mix. Keep it OSO Radio.

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Welcome to the show. We're back on again here on OSN Radio. It's me, Stu Allen, with you. It's Old School Nation through till 10 o'clock, and then we have the after party straight after that through till midnight. That's your Friday night sorted here on OSN Radio. That's your 20-minute warm-up. Get you all settled in for the rest of the show. It's banging. Very large indeed. Most of your the tunes you're going to hear now are requested tunes. Those of you requested in the regular listeners group through the week, and some amazing tunes you have requested, as usual. Should we get on with it then?

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Waterfall from 93. Chad Ellison choosing that one. Thank you very much, Chad. Do you want to mention on the show tonight? It's the usual thingy-majig. OSN Radio's Facebook page. Just go to that. You'll see our post there with the on-air sign. Comment underneath that. Nowhere else, please. Or we'll see it and pass it to me.

attitude. Sorry, bit of piano right into it. That's Alfredo on OSN Radio, tune called Action from 94. Simon Jukes choosing that one. Thanks, Mr. Jukes. No shouts coming in. Coming in thick and fast and lovely, lovely. OSN Radio's Facebook page. Go there, comment, and we'll sort it throughout the show. Might have a bit of a wait, but we're here for a couple of hours, so don't worry. You know what I mean? It's Old School Nation, Friday Night Business. It's me, Stu Allen, with you here on OSN Radio. 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Sorted t-shirts there, hey. 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You'll be very impressed.

Yes, indeed, what a tune. It's Glowworm on OSN Radio. Carry Me Home from 94. Michelle Woodward, she's in that one. Nice one, Michelle. Chelsea Hilton Dukes, she wants to congratulate Simon Dukes, who chose the tune earlier. She said she's so proud of him, receiving some good news in work today. And he'll be listening on his night shift. Hey, I hope you heard your tune. It began in Africa.

And there you are at the bottom there, Italy. We noticed that you had to retune. See, we know everything. So have a fantastic time in Rome. Requesting a bit of Living Joy. You might notice I've mixed a couple of versions together here. Enjoy.

Morris and Bring It On Banging Show. Thank you, Stephen. Ian Appleton locked in as always. Thank you, Ian. And there's a few quite long ones. We'll get to them in a minute.

like it, especially when it's pumped up, you know what I mean? It's the Vision Masters and Tony King, and apparently Kylie Minogue, but I don't believe that for a second. Keep on pumping it up from 91. Paul Saunders choosing that one. Cheers, Paul. Sharon Taylor says, "Now then, stewing ball." That's how it says, that's how it's written. She's in a very giddy mood tonight, still buzzing with all the live broadcasts being aired while she'll be in Australia for 5 weeks. When is that? May? June? July? When are we doing that? Oh, anyway. We're doing lots of live stuff anyway, but she's off to Australia. So she said, love to everyone, and a big, oh, hello to Thomas. Hello, Thomas. Fried a life out of him now, I think.

It is, of course, Robert Miles on OSN Radio with Children from 96. We love it, we love it. Pauline Chan, that was your chosen tune. Don't give her a nudge and tell her it was on. She's working tonight. Blimey, look at the time. Only a couple of minutes left of the hour, the first hour. We do a very large second hour, as always, and don't forget the after party coming on at 10 o'clock. Everything will be in there for you. Let's finish the hour with a bit of fun. I think we need it after what happened today, but anyway, we won't mention that. There's enough Trumps in Mark's show. We'll keep it off this one. Right, come on. Party time for the...

0: other bouncy tunes. Joe Inferno on OSN Radio. Tribal Church from 92. Went down very well in Northern Ireland that time, didn't it, in Belfast that night. Bit mental. Nicola Wallace choosing that one. Cheers, Nicola. Stu Bradley-Holken saying OSN's very own Premier Division locked in loud and proud. Got myself all gathered up after going out, going live in a mix earlier. Massive shouts to The Usual Suspects. Too many to mention. Thought we know who you are. And that's coming from Stuart Bradley-Holkin. And Loz Kelly just had a tweet from Donald Trump. He won't be listening tonight, but he's a bit busy. But he'll catch up later on Mixcloud.
1: Like the infinite number of images produced when you stand between two mirrors. And they begin to reproduce themselves and intertwine with one another, growing and building until you experience revelations of feeling so poignant that you can examine each pinpoint of pleasure.

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It's 2 for Joy on OSN Radio. Back to 91. This is pure ecstatic energy. Dan Southern, choosing that one. Cheers, Dan. Hope the weather's a bit better for you now, you know. Mike Brook saying, evening, Stu Allen and Paul Draycott. And Alison Allen, who's not here, so can't say anything. Got back from the big smoke. Time to lock in tonight. Oh, that's good. So it's just him and the dog tonight, who isn't his friend because he left him for a week. Well, he left some food as well. Bit cruel, but no, I'm sure that didn't really happen.

0: bit is done, and I'm providing the soundtrack. Assuming you're a carpet lady, didn't actually explain that one. And Rick Oldwyn, or each Jew, and how do Paul?
1: How do?
0: The nose. Oh, hello to the OSN disciples. Thank you, Rick Oldwyn. Sample connection coming up after this tune. Very nice one again tonight. This is actually by Rejuvenation. But not that Rejuvenation, because they kind of spell it wrong in this one. But there you go. It's a large tune anyway. Got some timpanis in it. That's kettle drums to you.

0: back to 93. This is Rejuvenation and Requiem. John Beresford choosing that one. Cheers, John. Time now, as we always do, round about this time each week, it's our sample connection. Playing you a very nice old school tune. And then, straight after is the tune that it sampled. So that's the first tune requested by Rick Aldwin. Hey, Orita now do again. He's requested MCP, a tune called Over Me from 1990. So the tune that it sampled will be straight after it. Enjoy!
1: Old School Nation with Stu Allen.

Visual Lotion. MCB kicked it off with Over Me from 1990. Rick Alwyn choosing that one. So I've dug out the tune that it's sampled, which is this from 1985, Tremaine. And Fall Down, Spirit of Love. Top tune back in the day. Right then. Between now and the end of the show, we always pump it up a bit. So let's get on with that.

favourites and tunes at this time, only Moby. Every Time You Touch Me from 95. All of a sudden, Wally choosing that one. And give our regards to Pug the Dog, or Doug the Pug even. Maybe Doug is a pug. That wasn't me, that. That was Moby messing about. Carrying on. Let's have a Krispy Kreme song. Ooh!

crispy crouton on OSZ Radio. Can you feel the sunshine from 92? We certainly will. Last week in May, we Strictly Old School. StrictlyOldSchool.net is the website to go and book. Paul Bailey says, ain't no nation like the old school nation because the old school nation don't stop. That's a bit cheeky, isn't it? And also Darren Thompson says, we love Stu Allen and Alison Allen at the end there. Thank you for that. Michelle Woodward, oi oi, OSNers, all ready for kitchen raving and drinking the rest of the Christmas leftovers. You still have leftovers? We haven't. Moving on, bit of Sonic Experience on OSN Radio.

to from 91. I know that wasn't the mix you asked for, John, but this is the best version, I'm afraid. So, sorry, you know, if I'm playing it. And it samples a tune that I played on my Back to My Roots show back in, on Boxing Day. If you want to check that out. Chris Shackleton is locked in with the Boss Lady and Leah. And they've been having a super-duper size kebab that's going to feed all three of them. And so the tunes are going down perfectly. And a massive hello to all the OSN crew. What a bunch of crazy folk. You're right there. Tuesday, 23rd of May. That's when we'll be out at Ibiza. We're out all that week. But Tuesday, 23rd of May is part of Strictly Old School Ibiza. It's the OSN Radio Boat Party featuring myself, Mark XTC and Rob Tessera. 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Book your ticket.

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1: Lovely, lovely, lovely, lovely, lovely.
0: Sam Winnick, the boss lady, saying, oh, hello, boss man. Oh, hello, boss lady. How are you doing? Cheeky monkey. She's looking forward to that big fat kebab. I bet she might have something to eat afterwards. So a big shout to Shucky Bum, and the craziest person she knows is Leah. Hello to you lot. And not forgetting Pauline, who's blooming working again, she says. And Stu Wilson says, oh, hello. Big shout to the usual famalam. Bossman Stu and partner in crime, Paul.
2: Hello.
1: He hasn't said yes tonight very often, has he? I've not asked him many questions.
0: Have you said yes much tonight, Paul?
2: Yes.
1: That was the wrong answer, but he said it anyway.

very large indeed. The tune I used to absolutely hammer back in 91. The Beginning, and that Stingray. Stephen Bolton's using that one. That's produced by Floyd Dice. Did a load of tunes with the production house crew. And he's also part of the house crew. So there you go. 13.5 minutes to go. Deary, deary. We'll fit some more in. Classic time.

yet another one, Easter Hammer, in back in 91. Great year. SL2 and The Noise. Big shout out to Slipmat. Catch him here on OSN Radio Tuesday night, 8 p.m. Very large. 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

and the weather's nice. Study needs a massive shout out to the Atom Cup lads having it large in Miami. Best of luck. Hope it all goes well and you win. If you don't, there's a lot of it, it's still Miami. Right, then, let's move on. We could fit a couple more in, I think, before we disappear into the after party at 10. Here's a large one, again, from 91. Razor Boy and Mirror Man on LSN Radio.

0: Yes, indeed. Razor Boy, Mirror Man, Beyond Control from 91 on OSA Radio. Ian Kipps choosing that one. Thank you, Mr. Kipps. Very nice indeed. Right, we will fit two more in before we disappear. I've just seen what we've got left here, and yep, those two. Very nice. Here we go.
1: You're inside the biggest rave on earth. Where's the big upgrade?

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Got to cut into it to play one last tune. 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
1: 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Welcome.
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right business. Oh, yes, it's LSN Radio, Old School Nation with me, Stu Allen. Welcome to the show. Large. There's your 20-minute warm-up. Enjoyed that. Something a bit different. Okay, it's Old School Nation. Like I said, we're here through till 10. 10 till midnight, the Old School Nation after party. So it's 4 hours of pure largeness. You knew that already, but welcome along if you're a new listener. Loads every week, and you're very, very welcome. 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You'll see the post that has been put there. Comment underneath that. You will be seen then, you see. 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

0: please do it this time.
1: Oh, yes, indeed. The first of many requested tunes on tonight's show. Together, the classic hardcore uproar. Back to 1990. John Waring, choosing that one. Cheers, John. Thanks to everybody requested tunes throughout the week in the Old School Nation regular listeners group. If you'd like to join that, it's oldschoolnation.com. Just go there. It'll take you straight to it. Oh, yes. And then we have a post up about Tuesday for requested tunes so I can get them all together for tonight. Large, large, large. Moving on back to 91. Rick Mills, the runner who does lots of running for blood, not money, which we do support. Bit of Cubic 22. Nice in motion, isn't it?

0: 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Welcome if you just tuned in. It's Lard and Sir.
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0: Cubic 22 back to 91 of Night in Motion, chosen by Rick Mills. Keep those shouts coming in. Pretty mad tonight. Absolutely mad. And a mad amount of people tuned in. We've got Germany, Spain, which we suspect might well be Lisa Fitton of SOS Ibiza. We hope so. We think it is, don't we, Paul?
2: Yeah.
0: Good old Lisa. Cheeky monkey. Moving on now, back to 94. Darren Thompson's choice. OT Quartet. Here we go.

watching us from 94 OT Quartet and Hold That Sucker Down. Darren Thompson's choice this week. Very nice indeed. Oh, yes. Stomping tune. Back to 93. Been sampled a few times. In Fretta. Something about the music.

Radio. Playing Infretta and Something About the Music, back to 93 with that one. Thanks to Lee Smith requesting that one. Cheers, Lee. Don't forget, we've got the after party straight after this show. 10 through till midnight. Part of that show, a good half an hour's worth of one of my sets at Fantasia way back in January 93 with MC Lethal. If you've not heard that before, tune in. Oh, yes. Proper tunes back then. Proper tunes in all these. So it's Old School Nation right now with me, Stu Allen, through till 10. We do it every Friday. Let's go way back. Back to 1988. Here we go.

She says, I'm always here. Let's have it. I'm so excited. Hashtag we love Stu Allen. Hashtag Mr. Friday Night. Shout out to Pauline Chan as well. Hope you had a lovely, lovely, lovely birthday. Cheeky monkey. Not a Michael Dougie Lamb. The non-ravers can keep their mainstream stations. OSN Radio is where it's all at. Yes, indeedy. We agree. Massive shout out to all the OSN family. Grant Mitchell, also known as Chris Shackleton. Right, Grant. Susie the Trio Lady. And that's Sam. And John Winnick as well, and his Mrs. Cheryl Ann. Moving on to the next one.

Power Zone Radio, playing Masters of the Universe. And that Dave Lee, Joey Negro was part of all those years ago, back to 1989 with this one called Check It Out. And sampling, of course, Lolita Holloway's Love Sensation. Stu Wilson choosing that one. Cheers, Stu. Thanks a lot, Stu. That reminds me, in Doncaster tomorrow night, bit of hardcore business. And they say, all right, Stu. He's locked in, headphones cranked up, music on, world off. And a big shout to the LSN crew. Thank you, Stu. I think I saw Lisa Fitton's name down there again. Because Ibiza's locked in tonight. She said it's making her admin work a lot better to get on with. Let's have it. Thank you, Lisa. Well, can't wait to see you in June. Going to be a bit mental this year, isn't it? I've also got USA tuned in as well. Big shout to you. Finland in locked in tonight as well. And Germany. 1, 2, 3 for Germany. We don't play that on here, though. Nick Webb locked in with Jude and D. Here as usual, just had a large... He's had a chippy tea. Cheeky monkey. And been all greasy now, hasn't he? Be all greasy. And looking forward to some clubland business on Sunday. Love it, that. We're in Newcastle. And Gorilla in the city centre, Manchester. Can't wait for all those tomorrow, over the weekend. Shout out to Salim and Jamil. How are you doing, you two cheeky monkeys? They're in Spain as well, aren't they? On to a large piano business tune.

Very nice indeed. Back to 91 with this one. New Love, Give It To Me One More Time. Rick Alwyn choosing that one. Thank you very much. And another Rick Mills, we mentioned before, does the Blood Not Money events, as in running everywhere. Said hello to me. Thank you very much indeed. And lovely wife, Alison. Hey. Blood Not Money photographer. And of course, Paul, the arranger, Draycott. And of course, all the OSNers locked in tonight, wherever you may be. Thanks for all the solace, that is the music, and OSN Radio support of Blood Not Money. You are very, very welcome indeed. Look at the time. It's getting on for 9 or already, but not 9 o'clock already. So we'll end the first hour with this one. Will Graham chose this.

yes! JX, of course, Son of a Gun, back to 95 with that one. Will Graham, she's in that. Cheers, Will. Already, we're in the second hour now of tonight's Old School Nation. We're kicking it off with a tune chosen by Lee Sanders. Back to 91, Creative Thieves, Nasty Rhythm, PKA on the mix.

Stan crew. Stuart and Stanley saying he's just tuned in on the big telly. Stephen Bolden, Graham Smith, Gaff cranking OSN tonight.

called Dougie Land, using that one, thank you. Yeah, MC Lethal, of course, used that sample on his tune way back in 92, 93 time. And I did a mix as well, of course, and he is the MC on half an hour or so of my set way back in January 93.

0: love to Henry Jones Jr. Massive shout to all the OSN family, of course, and a special mention to Mike Harris, who is with him at the moment. Also, Hales Marie and Carla Timblin. As we go to Bad by Dope Demand. Oh, yes, on Sunday at Gorilla in the city centre, Manchester. We'll see you there. Stu Bradley Holkin saying, oh, hello, it's Friday again. He's been up since 4 o'clock, so he needs to be treated extra gentle for some reason. Get it hot, man, you know what I mean? Massive shouts to Amber, who is tucking into a KFC and not sharing. You can lick her fingers later. Anyway, one last shout. Michelle Woodward locked in and loving it as always. Thank you, Michelle. Takeaway ordered and looking forward to a long weekend off work. Jolly D. Shall we go and do that dance then?
1: Do that dance! Ooh. Do that dance!
0: Back to 1988. The first ever release from SL2. And Nick Webb's choice this.

Got the sample connection coming up very, very soon. Right now, we're going to go drop the beats a slight amount. Darren Kelly choosing a large one from 89, bit of Tony Scott.

Stoa Sound Radio, Old School Nation with me, Stu Allen, and that's our sample connection for this week. Largeness indeed. Hyperlogic, Only Me from 95, which sampled this tune. Alison Williams, Sleep Talk from 89. Chris Shackles are saying a massive shout to all the Strictly Old School Hotel Tropical crew.

great show again. Thank you, Michael. Friday the 27th of May in association and live on OSN Radio down at the studio in Nantwich. 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And it's the first 150, that's it. I'll be there with Rob Tessera, Mark XTC and Cy Freighter from Rejuvenation, and also Natalie Lavenham, Alan Woodhouse going back to back. So looking forward to that night. Big time! Running out of time! As usual. Run!

0: large 91 business. Digital Orgasm, running out of time. Pauline Jones Joyce and a large happy birthday to her. For yesterday. She likes it called Digital Organism though, doesn't she? She likes that. Poor Pauline, poor girl. Yes, it is. It's Bank Holiday weekend here in the UK. And Sunday is a nice busy one for me. Looking forward to this. We're going right up to Newcastle. Legends presents Mayday. And I'll be there with K-Class, Space MC, and these guys. Shades of Rhythm.
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0: Shades of Rhythm, Ecstasy from 91. Paul Mottiser choosing that one. Cheers, Paul. Yeah, but I'll be on with them yet again. Everywhere I go, Shades of Rhythm are there. A bit suspicious, aren't you? Always a large BA, though. That'll be at the Riverside up in Newcastle. Can't wait. Alongside K-Class as well, and a load of other DJs. And then straight after that, it's tear-arsing right down to Manchester. But Back By Don't Demand at Gorilla. Robin S is appearing as well. I'll be there. Mark XCC, Rick Jones, Butty and Wrecker, and Grimmy. I'll be doing the final hour, 3 till 4. It's gonna be large.
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1: It's a bit creepy, aren't you?
0: A bit creepy. Lardzo back to 92. James 77. And a tune called Out of Time. And Stephen Bolton choosing that one. Very large. Sticking with the same year. Old school from Manchester. Family Foundation.
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Fantasia, way down in Telford, back in January 93, and it features MC Lethal. Yes, indeed, the day has gone by. Oh, God, it was great listening back to it today, I tell you. Oh, yes. Okay, one last tune before we do that for this show, and it's chosen by Ian York, and we're going to wish him a large happy birthday. It was his birthday today, well, it still is. Here's his chosen tune, a bit of Nucky. See you for now.

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Yes, indeed. This is Old School Nation here on OSN Radio with me, Stu Allen. Friday night. It's kicked off in good style, hasn't it? Oh, yes, indeed. Deary, deary. Pianos and screaming women already. Plenty more to come. There you go. That is your sort of a 23-minute warm-up tonight. And why not? Why not? Eh? So the rest of the tunes, pretty much most of them anyway, will be your chosen tunes for those of you requested them in the Old School Nation regular listeners group on Facebook. Got a bit.

called Unity, back to 91 with that, and Rachel McMullen requested that. Cheers, Rachel. Large tunes you've requested for this week. As always, I know, but seriously good pile of tunes ready to play you tonight. If you want to mention on the show, it's the usual procedure. Go to OSN Radio's Facebook page. You'll see our on-air photo thing there. And just comment underneath that.

0: yet another one from 91. DJ Pierre on OSN Radio, Get on the Floor, and Phil Wheatham. I think that's how you pronounce your name. Thanks for choosing. Paul's going through the shouts now, so it won't be long until we hear your name on the radio. It's so exciting, isn't it, Paul?
1: Yeah.
0: Very exciting. Old School Nation, Friday night. I love it, love it. And I hope you are too. These are the last tunes, aren't they?

Very fine voice there of Angie Brown. You took my love from 93. Stuart Bradley Hawkins, she's in that one. Thank you, matey.

3 till 9. Rob DeSera with his very, very large mashup show. Don't miss it. LSM Radio tomorrow. John Biggs, the Nottingham crew, locked and loaded. The usual shouts to me and Paul Patrick.

freezer, fix Steve's keyboard after breaking the Windows key. Every other key on the keyboard. Deary, deary. Let's carry on.

the classic experience from Hard Four, 1993. Nick Webb choosing that one. Very large. Ian Kipp saying a large shout to all the OSN family. He'll see many of them tomorrow at Time Zone. That's in Oldham. We'll give you more details of that later. Special shouts to his bestie, Amy Buckingham, the Chatterton Mafia, Chris and Sam, Pauline Chan, Jason Famosa and Mr. Gauchy, Sinead Branigan, Laura Mars, and a very special one to Zoe Powie. He's thinking of you. This is OSN Radio, Old School Nation.

Urban Soul on OSO Radio. Another one from 91. All right. Loves Kelly choosing that one. Thanks, loves. I hope everything's all right with you at the moment as well. Paula Sutton Wally, chilling with a few vinos with the hubby, Mark, and Doug the Pug.

gets a bit hard at the end, doesn't it? And a sample connection coming up as well. We're off to Ibiza in May of next year. The full dates, you could go to strictlyoldschool.net for all the information, the itinerary and all the rest of it. And this might get you in the mood for that. It's a very summery tune anyway.

Paul's got his castanets out. Well and truly shaking him. And he's smiling. Raul Aurea, Orellana. Dear, I always get the name wrong. The Real Wild House from 1989. John Geddes choosing that one. Cheers, John. Yes, indeed. Pure summer, pure heat from the sun, from this tune. If you want to see what we did last year on the boat in Ibiza, you can go to OSN Radio's Facebook page. There's a video there of us messing about. And the entire 3 hours of me, Mark XTC and Rob Tessera on the boat is in the listen again section on the osn.fm. All right, so that's OSN Radio's website, osn.fm. Go to listen again and look for it there. It's all there. Mike Harris in Remedy with One Ear Listening. Shout to Hales Marie. And a big up to all the OSN bossy. And Lee Smith is locked in from Cardiff. There's lovely in it. Love that. Good to hear some new banging tracks tonight. Oh, yes, indeed. You're going to get a bit of everything, as always. Oh, blimey. Deary, deary.

can you feel it, Paul? Yeah. He hasn't got his maracas now, though. He's put them away. And his castanets. That's Reality and Feel It from 92. And Neil Pearce choosing that one. Thank you, Neil.

Monday. He's 8 years old already. Happy birthday, Alex, for Monday. Ivan Southworth, he wants a big... Give the SCA Massive a shout tonight. Hello, SCA Massive. Robbie on overtime, who's a grabber, apparently. Lee, the Fob Davis. And that's coming from Ivan. You mad lot. Rick Aldwin saying, oi, oi, and he's locked in and getting loaded. Deary, deary. Shouts of him, Paul, thank you. And get well to Paulie Michelle O'Pray. And also, big ups to Ivan, who we just mentioned. And we'll see us at Time Zone tomorrow night in Oldham. That's at Tokyo Project. You'll find it on Roscoe Street in Oldham. Tomorrow night, me, Mark XTC, Jay Weirden, Cy Freighter, and many more. Jason Formosa, Simi, Cubase, DJ Break, Wilco, DJ Wilco, Gouchy, Easy T. The list goes on. Very large.

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Sonic Solution from 91. 91 again. 91's the new 92 tonight, definitely. On the Move. And Woody Ladd requested that one. Thanks, Woody Ladd. You've got to be from Liverpool, obviously. But... All right there, Woody Ladd. How's it going? All right. Brilliant choice. Janek, he was, well, to say hello to his lovely wifey, Michelle, and he was sat in a lay-by on the A619, by the way, eating fish and chips. He was in that lay-by. I thought it was that. Was it that one near Julie's, something like that? Isn't it? But I knew the exact lay-by. Okay, Sample Connection coming up very, very soon, but Chester Bells on Twitter requested this one. Nice and early tune, back to 1988.

0: up some fine in this one in their collection. Deary, deary, right back to 88, The Garden of Eden, and a tune called The Garden of Eden. And Chester Bell's asking for that one. Cheers, matey. Acid and monks and angels all mixed together there. Lovely, that, isn't it? Stephen Bolton blasting the roof clean off. Smoking show. Cheers, matey. And Chris Shackles has said the Chatty Mafia are locked in as well. They're loving it. Michelle Woodward choosing the next tune, which is the first tune of tonight's sample connection. She's chosen a bit of Pierre Feraldi and Moving Now from 94. And if you want to know where the vocal came from, it's the next tune. It's our sample connection. Stuff.
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0: tonight's Old School Nation. Surprised a few people are tonight. We kicked off with Pierre Feraldi and featuring Linda Ray, but it didn't really. So they just make up these names, don't they? Moving now from 94, Michelle Woodward choosing that very last choice there, Michelle. This is the tune that it sampled, all the vocal bits. Darcy Alonso from 1989. Waited so long. Very nice indeed. Stuart Bradley Holkin, we played his tune earlier. He said Sheffield's locked in, cranked to the max. And massive shouts to the ever-growing OSN family. Thank you very much indeed. And Mike Woolley, locked in from the SK8. And a big shout to the OSN Massive, and also looking forward to joining us all at Time Zone tomorrow. That's in Oldham, don't you know?
1: Welcome to my little home. So, take a trip to my hall.

David Alcock choosing that one. Thank you very much. LSN Radio, Old School Nation with me, Stu Allen. 25 minutes left. Then we go to the Old School Nation after party. That'll take you through till midnight. Oh, yes, very large and very banging. For the rest of the show, more beats, more bass, more largeness.

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Lars, Is This Real from 91. Chelsea Hill and Dukes choosing that one. Loads of 91 tunes. We love it. What a great year. And here's another one from that year. And if anybody remembers my sets from that era, 1991, you'd have heard me play this one. Loads.

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Deary, deary. Sub Bass on OSN Radio, Disintegrate. And Anthony Ryder choosing that one. Thank you. Chelsea Hilton Dukes, chosen our tune before. Shout out, please, for my OSN family that I love so much. Sorted. She says, go and see everybody tomorrow night. We'll all be going mental tomorrow. Sharon Taylor saying hello. And some massive tunes going down tonight. Thank you very much. Shout out to her daughter, Dawn, who's back in Australia with her bump. And she's so excited about becoming a shanny, which is Sharon for granny, really. Or nanny. And all those other names. Right, let's keep these things bumping. Up a year now. Back to 92.

Let it hit 'em. Let it hit 'em. Let it hit 'em. Let it hit 'em. Let it hit 'em. Let it hit 'em. Let it hit 'em. Let it hit 'em.

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It is Rob DeCira, 7 p.m. for the mashup show. 7 p.m. tomorrow on OSN Radio. Mark XDC on Sunday at 7 o'clock. We'll see you down at Tokyo Project in Oldham tomorrow night. Boxing Day, we'll be down at Bowlers. Massive lineup there. Just search for all that lot. You can get the whole lineup. Massive lineup. Right. Fit the tunes in a bit, like as always. If you don't hear your tunes tonight, I always save them, so don't worry.

least in that one. I think he's removed the Dougie bit, aren't they? Neil Beers said that he's glad he's finally got his tune on, or he's tuned in at home instead of work tonight, so nice one, Neil. And Matt Seed Harbin said a big shout out. It's been a tough few weeks, but she's listening tonight completely, and it's so good to be back with the LSN crew. Yes, indeed. One more tune to play before we go into the Old School Nation after party. Last tune, Mike Woolley choosing it. DJ Rap and Aston Vertigo on the tumbling mix. And he thinks it says bumpy intro, but it doesn't.

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1: Cy Freight is here tomorrow night. Oh, yes, it's his turn tomorrow night at 7. That one's requested by Stuart Bradley Holkin. Very large choice.

0: beloved. That's Petra and Co on OSN Radio, Just Let Go from 1989. Joe Woods choosing that one. Do you ever let go, Paul?
1: Yeah.
0: He does quite a lot, actually. He's letting go right now. Big time. Very large. It's me, Stu Allen, with you, with Old School Nation here on OSN Radio. Sticking with the 80s, 1987, Ralphie Rosario.

0: ages since we last played this one. It's the Keith Matt Project and Take Me to a High Love from 94. Bronya Smith teasing that one.
1: My choice, Bronya, as always.
0: Sue Bradley Hulkin says, oosh. Sheffield locked in loud and proud right from the start. Thank you, sir. And John Binks saying hello to Elizabeth Binks, me and Paul and all the LSN family. And we're glad you're on the mend, John.

0: 1991.
1: Large. And Darren Mountains chose it. Blimey. What a coincidence. Roger Brooke saying a big shout to Mike Brooke and all the Scrapplets, and a large thank you to all those who wished him happy birthday last Monday. He's looking forward to May the 5th. We'll go on about that later in the show too. Big night in Nantwich on May the 5th. Right now, a bit of Sylvester. We like him, don't we?
2: Yeah.
1: He's all right, isn't he? Well, he was, but he's not alive now.

0: tell me.
1: Mike's on.
0: I know, I was showing the world how wonderful I was singing. Very large and what a screamer. It's Sylvester on the Italian Boy remix from 91. Do you want a funk? John Geddes choosing that one. A fine choice, John. Thank you. Oh, blimey. It's Old School Nation here on OSN Radio with me, Stu Allen. Very large. Indeed. Top tune now from 91 again.

0: yes, very large. Freefall featuring Psychotropic, right back to 91. 91 Piano Heaven. Absolutely brilliant. Feels surreal. Dave Hill choosing that one. A brilliant choice. Brilliant choice. Elizabeth Binks saying a big welcome home to John. Been a rough couple of days.
1: It has, but I'm glad he's on the mend. And the little thing they got him to wear in the hospital really suits him, I think. It's really, really nice.

o'clock for the Rejuve show. It's always large, you know that. So tune in tomorrow, Saturday night, Business with Si Fraser with the Rejuve show, 7 p.m. large. Right then, we are now into the second hour. Lots of largeness to come. We have the Sample Connection, big one again tonight. And the hard stuff towards the end.

who likes this? Massive. Absolutely massive. The Age of Love with the Age of Love Jam and Spoon on the mix from 93. John McGuire choosing that one. Cheers, John. Mike Brooks saying hello to everyone and big shouts to Yeon and Lauren and also Roger Brook and all the OSF. OSN Familia. All right. He says, please tell Yeon and Lauren that you think they are cheeky monkeys. I think you're cheeky monkeys. Sorry, I'm just going to have this noisy bit without me talking on it. Here we go.

1994, Todd Terry's on the mix, of course. Paulie Jan choosing that one. She loves her classics. Anne-Marie, Keith, Ellis, Marcus and Katie, all coming from Anne-Marie, all the stuff from the Sunday Night Show. The Bass Music Radio Show with Mark XTC. He calls her lots of other names as well, doesn't he? Jason Formosa helping out there as well. 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

It's Second Chance versus Frank DeWolf under another pseudonym. Tune called In Paradise, that was on the B-side to... he did a cover of Awesome Three's Hard Up, and this was on the B-side. Yes, indeed. Neil Pears choosing that one. Thank you, Neil. Time now for a sample connection. Two tunes together. Second tune will be the tune that the first tune's it's sampled. And it was first one chosen by Wayne Evans, who wants a bit of Hyperlogic to kick it off.

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1: Okay, let's do it. Welcome. The best songs of all time. 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

show. Deary, deary. A 23-minute warm-up tonight. Why not? Oh, yes, indeed, eh? Hey, the last Old School Nation before Christmas. We'll try and get a bit festive. I don't know how, but we'll try. Get some tinsel around Paul's headphones. That normally does the trick. And I'll see what I can do with me baubles. I'll see what I can do. Anyway, as always, loads of your requested tunes. Thank you so much for requesting stuff throughout the week via Facebook in the Old School Nation listeners group. Very nice indeed. And here's the first of many, many, many requested tunes.

0: LSN Radio, Sunday Night Business with me, Stu Allen. Oh, yes, indeed, it's Old School Nation. We're on OSN.FM. That might take you straight through to tune in if you dial up. Yes, indeed. 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You can get your shout out there. You can see our post. Sorted. Get through the requests. Loads and loads of large ones. James Tatchell, he wants that Whitney tune.
1: Which one?
0: That Whitney tune.
1: Yeah, but which one?
0: That Whitney tune. I'll just play it, shall I?

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That Whitney song. That one. I'm going to have to tell him, teach Paul a few song titles, you know what I mean? He's a bit confused. James Tatchell requested that one, PCP Whitney song, back to 94. Facebook.com/OSN Radio. Go there if you want to shout out. OSN Radio, very large indeed. Robert Monroe, here's your tune. We're going to get a bit higher now. Whoa, blimey! I can see for miles around.

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1: OSN Radio, we love a bit of Evolution. Came out of nowhere on the Take Me Higher mix, Sasha, I think, involved in that, I guess. Back to 1990. Robert Munro asking for that one. Thank you, Robert. Some very large ones tonight. Facebook.com/OSN Radio. Back to 1988. Deary, deary. A few 80s tunes tonight. Nick Webb wanted this one. Todd Terry under one of his many, many pseudonyms under the name of Swan Lake. Sampling the Thompson Twins, In the Name of Love.
2: Oh, thank you very much. Thank you very much.

of shout-outs have arrived. OSN Radio for a Sunday night. Massive shout to Cheryl Ann. She wants to say hi to Sam, Shaki, and all the OSN crew that were around on Friday night. We had a large one in Manchester at our base. Love Sensation. Very banging down there once. Happy birthday to Emily Andrews. And a hi to her gorgeous boyfriend, Wes. And Emily says, massive thanks for the few nights away. Hey, that was nice, isn't it? Can't play a tune, I'm afraid. It was played just a few weeks ago, so we'll wait a bit longer on that one.

One Lake. In the Name of Love from 1988. Nick Webb choosing that one. Very nice, very nice. And it samples this tune. And this is the choice of Paul Bailey. Serious Intention.

nice one, Pauline. And the Nottingham crew are locked in tonight. That's John and Liz Binks. Jason Famosa's feeling a bit rough today. Full of a cold. Oh, no. I got rid of mine just. I'm still coughing, though, you know what I mean? Keeping everybody up at night time. Nothing like a bit of OSN remedy. Absolutely. We are the Benelin of the airwaves, mate. We certainly are.

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We're on OSN.FM. 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Simple as that. Dearie. Well, it's nearly Christmas. What do you expect? Look out for a photo Paul's about to put up. Oh, yes, very festive indeed. Stephen Large, here's your tune.

DJs rule. Hey, you're not wrong. Get into the music. Originally out in 91. Loads of mixes over the years. This one came out in 97. And Mike Harris requested it. Into the second hour we go.

LSN Radio. We're into the second hour of tonight's Old School Nation. Tint and Out, featuring Sweet Tea, The Feeling from 94. Dave Branchflower requesting that one. Cheers, Dave. And we've all got the feeling, haven't we, after Mad Friday? Deary, deary. But we've got Christmas to look forward to now. Feel the Beat on Boxing Day. Oh, yes. It's at the Mint Lounge in Manchester, Oldham Street, Manchester. Feel the Beat. I'll be there with Mark XTC, Andy Pendle, DJ Fade, Jane Angel, Grimmy, Ben Fisher and Kelly G. And it's going to be hosted by no other than Mr. Domino. Oh, yes. That's Feel the Beat, Boxing Day. Mint Lounge, Manchester, on Oldham Street. Deary, deary. Big shout out to Chris and Jude Angels. They were at Love Sensation on Friday. And that Marmion Jr. after, I'm going to put it on, program the system. It'll be on soon after 11 o'clock, OK? After the show. Yes, indeed. But the one you really want is this.

people think it's a halo, but we know better. How could it be a halo? Full makeup. It's almost like that end of term feeling tonight. Christmas is coming. In this hour, we have our down-tempo old-school tune, round about 20 past. Very large as ever. And then it's our sample connection straight after that. Right now, Darren Thompson choosing this one. Back to 93. So near as we're going to get to any bells at Christmas. This is the Bells of New York.

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Very large. Back to 93. Bells of New York. Slow motion. Darren Thompson's choice. Thank you.

played a bit of everything tonight, definitely. On the next tune, you'll be jumping around. Oh, yes, indeed. Leah. Leah made

count me, eh, dear? OSN Radio, that's our sample connection this week. Maradona kicked it off there, Out of My Head, from 94, sampling this tune. Colonel Abrams from 85, and the classic Trap. And Colonel Abrams falling on pretty hard times at the moment, which is very sad to hear. Not too well, and not doing so good. So all the very best to him. Let's hope he gets helped out. Massive big up and a Merry Christmas to Stu. Thank you very much. And to Paul. And all the OSN mad heads, have a large one and have a larger new year. Thank you, Mike Harris, for commenting in OSN Radio's Facebook. Tony Finnegan just says, side. That's all he needs to say. Stu Bradley-Helkin wants a massive shout to all the OSN family and the love of his life, Amber. Hello, Amber. And thank you, Mr. Allen and Squire Draycott. Let's have it in the second hour. We're out. We're in the second.

0: Pumping up. Yeah, I told you. Ian York and Sam Walsh wanted this one. Here we go. Bit of rave business. You like raving, Paul?
1: Yeah.

0: Countryside Radio. Oh, we love a bit of 92 business, don't we, yes? Let's go. It's Francesco Zappala and No Way Out on the so-called hardcore mix.
1: Nobody hardcore these days, that one.
0: Ian York and Sam Walsh both requested that. Thank you very much.
1: Indeed.
0: Neil Skellen wanted this one.

requesting it. LSN Radio Sunday Night Business. It's Old School Nation with me, Stu Allen. Very large indeed. Still loving that pose. That photo of you, aren't we?

0: This is not over yet.
1: Not over yet. 17 minutes at least of the show left. Oh, yes. Let's fill it with some more banging quality. And sticking with the year 92, Sam Willett won this one. Bit of Rhythm Zone. Yeah, I love Rhythm Zone. I like raving, you know. I do, it's lovely.

Yes, yes. What a large one. Sam Winnick choosing this one. Very nice, Sam. Rhythm Zone on my mind. By the way, OSN Radio on Instagram. Get your OSN pictures up on there. Instagram, yep, we're just look for OSN Radio and you're sorted. '92 again. We love that year. Oh, yeah. Stephen Bolton's choice this week. Brainstorm crew.

Southside Radio. The Brainstorm Crew, Reach Up from 92, and that's Stephen Bolton's Joyce. Bit of Tony Lee sample there, you know what I mean? Don't forget, Feel the Beat, Boxing Day, Mint Lounge, Manchester. There's me, Mark XCC, Andy Pendrell, DJ Faye, Jane Angel, Grimmy, Ben Fisher and Kelly G, probably more as well. Hosted by the man like Domino. Oh, yes, indeed. Big shout if you came down to Just Ice, or Ice, in Thurslow, isn't it? In Stoke-on-Trent last night. Very large, playing all this sort of stuff.

Massive tune, and it went down so well last night with the Entropy crew. Thanks to Daz Willard for having me down there. Very large indeed. Daniel Sillam requesting this one. Cheers, Daniel. Well, that's nearly it now, isn't it? But another week. Back next Sunday here on OSN Radio. Nowhere else. Old School Nature returning next Sunday at 9. You have yourself a very, very, very, very, very Merry Christmas indeed. And on Boxing Day, I'm going to do one of those Back to My Roots shows. Yes, all the early 80s soul, funk, electro. So if you want any of those, get in touch with me on Facebook and ask for a tune of any of that style, if that's what you want. All right, sorted that, isn't it? Right, last tune. Paul Draycott requested a tune about exactly 3 years ago to the day. Yeah. But I didn't play it 3 years ago. So my Christmas present to him, because he never gets a tune played, does he? So I'm going to play his request. End the show with Way Out West. Okay, have a very large and happy Christmas. I will.

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0: right.
1: Oh, hello. Deary, deary, is it Friday? Already? It isn't, sir. So, welcome to the show. It's Beastie Bell back with you here on OSN Radio, Old School Nation, through till 10 o'clock. 10 o'clock is the Old School Nation after party, as always. Take you through till midnight, and that was your 20-minute warm-up for tonight. Get you nice and settled in. You know what I mean? Very large show again, as always. Loads of your requested tunes coming up. And we announce the winner for 4 event tickets at SOS Ibiza. Yes, indeed, eh?

Oh, yes, JX on OSN Radio. Dirty Son of a Gun from 95. Chet Ellison choosing that one. First of the many requested tunes on tonight's show. Lots of your favourites tonight, I noticed. But yes, doing a three-month round, you know. Don't play any repeats within 3 months. Keep it fresh. Unlike me. Here comes Solo on OSN Radio. Come on.

classic, Let Me Show You from 93. John McGuire choosing that one. That one went off a bit when I played it at Gorilla last Saturday night. What a night. Thank you so much for coming down and going mental as well. Deary, deary. Rachel Wallace was all right as well, wasn't she? Top, top, top PA. What a night.

Oh, yes. Just love this tune. Yo-Box on OSN Radio. I got it from 91. Mike Woolley choosing that one. Top choice. Don't forget, announcing the winner. 4 event tickets at SOS Ibiza. SOS Ibiza in May. 21st of May through to the 25th. Someone's going to win 4 event tickets tonight for sharing and tagging the post we put out a bit ago. You're going to love that. Free into all the events throughout the week. Very large indeed.

That's Judy on OSN Radio. Never give you up, or never give up, from the PKA Club Mix from 92. Paul Saunders choosing that one. Fine choice, sir. It's SOS Ibiza. All right. OSN is the radio station that you're listening to right now. And it's me, Stu Allen, with Old School Nation here every Friday night from 8 o'clock. Large tunes only. You know what I mean? Hey, is this Dereem? It isn't, sir.

92 and sound a bit like Norman Collier, actually, but there you go. Large Michelle Woodward, she's in that one. Thank you, Michelle. Very large. We have Rob Tessier on tomorrow night on OSN Radio. Yes, indeed. 7 through till 9 with a mashup show. First Saturday of every month. We're into March already, aren't we? Don't believe it.

Lovely bit of stomp in there. That was Gemini 4 from 94. Jump and Nicola Wallace choosing that one. Thank you very much indeed. Good grief. The first hour's flying as ever. Time for one more. In the first hour, we do have another second hour. Very large indeed. Then the after party comes at you at 10. Bit of a daft one now to round the hour off. Snap your fingers.

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That's the Happy Groover, When I Snap My Fingers, from 97 and Darren Mountains, choosing that one. There you go, right. Hour two coming up. We have announcing the winner for the SOS Ibiza competition that's been set. All those event tickets to win. So stand by if you entered that Stample Connection and all the rest of it. That's the end of that one, which means it's 9 o'clock already.

0: Stu Wilson requesting that one. Thank you, Stu. Very large second out as always. The sample connection is extremely varied. Three tunes together tonight, two of them requested, and then we go banging towards the end. Very banging indeed. Just got a bit of, quick bit of retuning.
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0: Swing to the beat of the drum.
1: Something like a decent sample connection. Something came out in 92 out of Belgium at the Boots Brothers, also known as Dr. Baker. The Sound of Coma. Stephen Bolton choosing that one. It was something a little bit different from him every week, isn't it? And we love it. It's old school, no

Don't You Want Me on the Red Jerry and Rollo remix from 93. Rick Aldrin choosing that and wanted that particular version. Well, there you go. Chopped it up a bit, though, but there you go. Right, sample connection time. Three tunes together. First two are requested tunes, and the third one is the tune that both of them sample. Here we go.

That's our sample connection on tonight's Old School Nation here on OSN Radio. Three large ones together. Three very different tunes, all sampling this third tune. The first one was the Night Riders, Let the Music Use You on the 92 Hardcore Mix. Raymond Vonage chose that one. Second one, Way Out West with The Gift from 96, and Ian York choosing that. Some bow tunes sampled this. Joanne Law from 1990, first time ever. Oh, yes. Ooh, about 32 minutes left-ish of the show to go. Then we go to the after party, of course. And I think we should announce the winner for the SOS Ibiza competition.

Jinx on RSN Radio, one saved over from last week or so. Open Sesame from 94, and someone called Away Snowman asking for that. Deary, deary. Bit right for this time here, we had some snow the other day. Yeah. Right, let's announce a winner. Four tickets. So you've got four events to go to on the SOS Ibiza holiday. If you want more information by this, it's strictlyoldschool.net, and it's between the 21st and the 25th of May. So you've got tickets to go to all the events, four of them. The winner is Wendy Minnick. Wendy Minnick. Congratulations to you, Wendy. We will see you at the Mad Events there. Ibiza, here we go. It's going to be another mad one. And the boat party, by the way, really is down to the last few tickets. If you haven't bought the ticket for that, get it now. That's the one you really don't want to miss. But we're at Rejuve on the Monday night in Eden. Going to be a large one there. And Rejuve is on again at Leeds tomorrow.

0: It's Friends of Matthew on RSO Radio. The Calling from 91. Dan South, I'm choosing that one. Save that one for you. We don't get to play hear your tune tonight. It's generally on the week. Next week, I'd always save them anyway. So they do get played.
1: Take you any further,
0: eventually.
1: I hope we have been of some real service to you.
0: Congratulations once again to Wendy Minnick winning those four event tickets. Very large.

Gouchy choosing that one. Thank you very much, sir. Come see you at Redo tomorrow, I hope, yes. Down in the basement. I'll be down in the basement at midnight. Whoa. Yeah, right. Large breakbeat business. That's Rejuvenation tomorrow night at the Beaverworks in Leeds. In the main room, they have SL2PA, Slipmark, Mark XTC, and many more. I'll be down in the basement playing some large stuff. You know what I mean?

0: another bit of Isotonic on the show. Isotonic from 92, Let's Get Down, and John Binks choosing that one. Cheers, John. Big shout from Mark Johnson wants to wish his wife, Sarah Johnson, a very, very large birthday for today. Happy birthday, wife Sarah. They've got the bubbly bubbling while they're listening to the show. Lovely. Blimey, about a quarter of an hour left of the show to go. Deary, deary.
1: Did I say SL2 or it's redo tomorrow? Let's have one of theirs then.
0: And you can sing along with a fiddly die day and all that, innit? And a badea. Badea. It's all right, I'll go for a lie down in a bit.

Selected from 92, Simon Dukes, choosing that one too, Simon. See you all down there in the basement at Rejuvenation tomorrow night. That's the Beaver Works in Leeds. Massive night. SL2 live BA in the main room in the old school warehouse, and I'll be down in the hardcore basement with Dougal, Slipmap, and many, many more. Large. Paul Rogers requesting a tune. He said that he remembers me playing a tune way back by Jamiroquai. It's called Do You Know Where You're Coming From? And it was actually done by M-Beat featuring Jay from Jamiroquai. And you can find it on the double vinyl LP Travelling Without Moving. But M-Beat did actually release it as a single in its own right as well. Very nice bit of laid-back drum and bass. Let's have a bit of that then.

0: gentlemen. 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Old School Nation with Stu Allen.
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0: Friday night. It's me, Stu Allen, with you.
1: Stu Allen.
0: See? That's a bit flash, wasn't it? Old School Nation back on then, and welcome to the show. Thanks for tuning in. Bit of a strange start to the show, didn't it? But we ended up starting about 5 minutes late, but not going anywhere, are you? We're

to give you a few goosebumps musically. And don't forget, the Old School Nation after party straight after this show. Serious music in there, non-stop for 2 hours again. Dearie, dearie, spoil you every week. Big thanks for all the requests that came in through the week. Sorted them out, made a big list, and let's see how many we can get through. Let's start off with a...

Sound Radio. That is Linda Ray featuring DJ Pierre. Feel the Power from 92 and Michelle Woodward choosing that one. Thank you, Michelle. Sorted. Don't forget to get your mentions in for tonight if you want to want your name mentioned on the radio. 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That's our Facebook page. Go there, like the page if you haven't done so already, and we'll sort it out. The regular listeners group is fired up. They're all having a large bit of banter and chat and everything else to do. If you want to join that, just go to oldschoolnation.com. Just go to that. It'll take you straight through to the Facebook page. Sorted, aren't it? The group. A brill group. You will make some large new friends. I promise you, your life will change. Tunes tonight, I tell you. Yep, just going through them all. Massive variety, as always. Oh, yes, indeedy. Sticking with the Italian flavour, back to 93 now, a bit of JK. Judan D choosing this one. It's called B.

SN Radio. Serious bop into that one, isn't it? JK Beat It from 93. Jude and D's choice tonight. Thank you, Jude. Very nice indeed. Oh, yes, all the, not requests, but all the dedications and mentions are all coming in thick and fast. We will get through them throughout the show. And a big good morning to our New Zealand listeners at the moment. A big shout to you. Thanks for tuning in. Also, Holland is in the house as well. Hello, Netherlands. And the Isle of Man. That'll be Hassan, I reckon. He's been listening to me for years. The whole world is listening. Beep. Right, moving on to another large one. Piano Crew, this one's for you.

SN Radio. Ginny, Never Give Up from 92, PKA on the mix. Stuart Bradley Holkin requesting that one, thank you. Very nice. Lots of Italian tunes tonight. Back to 91.

bird in his hands from 91. Dan Southern's in that one. Thank you. And about tomorrow night, Saturday night, we're at Imperial in St. Helens for the Applebee's reunion. We used to do Applebee's way back in the late 80s. Very, very early 90s. Massive night was Applebee's. We're at Imperial for that reunion tomorrow night. St. Helens, very large. And Sunday night, the S2S Festival at Bowlers. Check us out in the old school room. I'll be there with Rat Pack. Fades will be there. K-Class. Mark. They're all there tomorrow. In the best room. Oh. Let's go back now to 88. Love having this one back on the show as well. Corporation of One.

sister. You'll be all right. Assuming that's how he talks. Dougie, Michael Dougie Lamb says, oh, hello, yes, indeed. He just tuned in from the comfort of his gaff in sunny Withenshaw. Large banging tunes. Indeed they are. Thinking of the summertime now. One of those large summer tunes. Sam Walsh choosing the beloved Back to 89.

Concern Radio, another classic. 1989, the beloved and the sun rising. Danny Ramblin on the mix. I remember him playing that at probably the only illegal rave I've ever done.

minutes to nine already. We're definitely going to overrun a bit tonight because of the stupid start that we had to the show, so we'll just keep it going. Doesn't matter, does it, really? John Malloy choosing this one. Frankie Knuckles, the whistle song from 91. And amazingly, it's almost exactly 2 years ago since he passed away. So let's play this one just in his memory.

hello and a massive shout out to me, Paul, and all the OSN family. Thank you, John. And the Nottingham crew, of course. And his lovely lady, Elizabeth Binks. Paul Bailey saying, how do everybody? Glad to be tuned in as ever. And a shout to all the OSN crew. Let's do it. And Pauline Chan is, it says Quakers here. But we probably means quackers, crackers, whatever, because there's a million hashtags. Hashtag oh hello, old school, one family, one love, OSN. And we love Stu Allen. We love you as well, Paul. Paulie, we really do. Lovely lady, isn't she? Talking of lovely ladies, this one was actually requested by my lovely ladies. Lovely lady, Alison. She wanted D-Ream. Dug out the Sasha mix.

RSN Radio playing D-Ream, You're the Best Thing. Sasha remix from 92. And Alison choosing that one. Hey, she gets to choose many, so we'll let her have that one tonight. Samantha Jane Winnick, she says, oh, hello. Thought we needed the potato mashers there for a second. Hey, you cheeky monkey at the beginning. This is all digital and everything here, you know. A shout to Patrick James Hoare. Is that it? Or is it Hoare? Don't know. I won't get done for it because it's his name. Listening in for the first time, you're very, very welcome, Patrick. See you on Sunday. Yes, indeed. S2S Festival at Bowlers on Sunday. We're in the old school room.

0: session after party straight after the show. Pure music for 2 hours. And there's some serious bangers in there tonight, as you would expect. It's a bit of everything, as always.
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0: Open Your Mind from 92. Dirty, dirty. Paul Jepps requesting that one. Cheers, Paul. Very nice. Thanks for all the mentions coming in on the OSN Radio Facebook page. It's facebook.com/OSN Radio. Go there, see our post, comment under that, and we'll get it sorted for you. Ian Kipps has done it. He said, Mr. Stu Allard and Co., can I have a rather loud shout to everybody on OSN, some of whom you'll be seeing on Sunday, the S2S Festival at Bowlers, and an extra special shout to the wonderful Rebecca. Full name here, Rebecca Amy Davis, who started a new job this week. So best of luck there, Rebecca, and his bestie, Amy Buckingham, who is also wonderful. Hey, lots of wonderful people here, isn't there? Next tune, Darren Thompson's choice.
2: Stu Allen, he's very nice, very, very nice, very, very nice indeed.

Features by Darren Thompson. Fine choice, sir. Not again the beginning of June. It's Strictly Old School in Ibiza. First right through to the 10th for their full Ibiza business. Hope you're going to join us. Get in touch with Strictly Old School, SOS Ibiza. You'll find them on Facebook quite easily. Just pay your deposit and away you go and join us. Oh, yes, indeed. We're going to be there at the beginning of the first few days.

some time. He even had a kidney transplant back in 2008 from a kidney donated by his wife. So he's at peace now, and he's left us with some brilliant original sounding hip-hop, so we thank him lots for that. So today, it's down-tempo old-school tune has to be from A Tribe Called Quest. I've dug out their biggest hit they ever did. Let's go for it.

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Passed away just 3 days ago, 45. Another talent gone this year already. Kind of kick it from 1990. Time now for our sample connection. First tune requested by Darren Kelly, and it samples quite a few, but we're going to play three tunes straight after it of the tunes that it sampled. All right, here we go. Got to get-

everything's overrunning, but it doesn't matter. You're not going anywhere, are you? Paul's told me to remind you that he set up OSN Radio, have their own YouTube channel now, on YouTube, obviously.

so, yeah. Still going to get a two-hour show, you know. We're not stopping at 10 o'clock. So how do you follow this? Oh, yeah, a bit of old-school Belgian techno.

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I'm here once again, blow your mind with the rock in front. I'm keeping on with my word is so strong, pure perfection from beginning to the end. I'm here once again.

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I'm keeping on with my words. So I'll kill perfection from beginning to the end. I'm here once again. Master Techno and My Noise from the Volume 2 EP, back to 92 on that one. Sharon Taylor requested that one. No doubt there'll be a mental video of her going all over the house with that one, I reckon. Jumping everywhere with that one. Darren Thompson, weekend off at last, spending it with my amazing wife and daughter, Kate and Victoria, and of course the OSN family and the legend. Oh, you are on the legend. Back Dan Boone, send it. Thank you, Darren. Chris Shackleton's locked in with the boss lady. Shatterton Mafia in the house. Talking of the boss lady, this is her chosen tune this week, otherwise known as Sam Winnick. Keeps control of the Old School Motion regular listeners group and Chris Shackleton. What a busy lady, really. She's chosen Psychic, Take a Look from 92.

92, came out at the end of 92. Called Take a Look from the Knowledge EP, and Sam Winnie choosing that one tonight. Thank you, Sam. Easter weekend. Mind your eggs. Never think of it as an Easter weekend. It's just another weekend of working, really. We're at Applebee's reunion St Helens tomorrow. That's at the Imperial in the city centre, or the town centre rather. And S2S Festival at Bowlers on Sunday. Notch. Steve Maddox says, evening OSNers, happy bank holiday weekend to you all. Enjoy, you cheeky monkeys. And Stuart Bradley Halkin says, thank you for dropping Ginny. And he says hello to the lovely lady Amber. Lovely lady. Enjoying her first live Old School Nation. Let's have it large, Mr. Allen. Indeed we will.

Hurdy-gurdy. On RSN Radio. Lose Control from 92. That's Nick Webb's choice this week. Thank you, Nicholas. Thank you very much. Hayley Marie Townley. Hey, Stu and OSN crew. Hello, Hayley. She said she's been away a while and missed my voice. Ha ha. She's out jogging to the tunes and getting fit. But you is already fit, though, innit? Oh yes, Manchester Styley. Rick Oldham choosing this. Illustrious with Shine on the Ragga Tip from 90.

on the Ragata from 92. Rick Aldwin choosing that one and dedicated it to Michelle O'Prey, who apparently lost this 12-inch when they moved house. Naughty, that, isn't it? Naughty. And a shout to Leah Maynard as well. She says 28 years this weekend. Well, it was on a Thursday, actually, the night you were talking about it, since she first saw me at 42nd Street in the Manchester city centre on the Bootle Street. It used to be called the Playpen. It used to be a massive soul and hip-hop night. Every Thursday night, it was rammed out. But those were the days, though. So a massive shout to you lot. And finally, they know who they are. Oh, yes. And to the Cold Whippet Warriors as well. Otherwise known as the Welders. Keeping it ragga, we're going to go down to London Town.

0: He's requested Flipper from 1990. I love the beginning bit of this.
1: Now you have some tune make you laugh, but when you hear this one, this special year is very serious. So I want to all who can dance, we shut up and leave.
2: Ragga Twins, they bout. Ragga Twins, they bout. Ragga Twins, they bout.

yes, yes. All the Sun Radio playing the Ragga Twins. Cliffhead from 1990. Steve Rhodes requesting that one. Cheers, Steve. We've got London and Manchester Ragga on the show tonight. In case you wondered why, it's 10:05 now. We had a bit of a weird mishap at the beginning, so we're overrunning anyway. So we've actually been on for 2 hours now, but I'm going to go for one more tune, so we go even over the 2 hours. And then we will have the Old School Nation after party straight after that. Or whatever tune we broke into before going into the show tonight. We'll have the rest of that one first, and then that. Right, the last tune of Old School Nation tonight, chosen by Jason J. A bit of Gem 77.

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1: Okay, let's do it.
3: 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The best songs of all time. 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

0: How are you doing?
1: Oh, hello, hello, hello.
0: How are you?
1: All right, mate. Isn't it warm? Still warm, isn't it?
0: We're still having a bit of summer here in the UK. Making the most of it. Anyway, welcome along. This is OSN Radio and it's Old School Nation with me, Stu Allen, for this very fine Friday night. There was your 20-minute warm-up. Hope you enjoyed that. Bit fun messing about there. Yes, indeed. Okay, here through till 10 o'clock with a large quality old school tunes. A lot of them that you requested throughout the week in the regular listeners group, so we thank you for that. Play as many as we can without being silly. You know what I mean? We don't want to play 2 minutes of each tune, do we really? No. 10 o'clock, as always, is the Old School Nation after party. Bit of everything in there. That'll take you through till midnight and beyond. A whole range of styles in there. Old school and breakbeat and drum and bass and a bit of banging hard house. And it's a huge mixture. Very large, very large. Anyway, let's get on with the requests. Oh, yes, numero uno.

Starlight on OSN Radio, numero uno from 1989, and Cliff Soames requesting that one. Nice one, Cliff. And as most of you know, if you want to mention on the show, you have to go to the OSN Radio Facebook page, which is facebook.com/OSN Radio. You'll see the post that we put there. There's like an on-air photo. And comments underneath that. Nowhere else on the page, please, because it'll probably get missed, I'm afraid.

0: very, very large indeed. Back to 91, BKA, temperatures rising. Mike Woolley choosing that one. Thank you very much indeed, Mike. Very large. LSN Radio, Friday night business with me, Stu Allen, in the UK heat. There's a lot of people tuning in from Spain, Germany, and Holland in the house already as well. But you lot in Spain, you've definitely got it a bit better than us even, haven't you, really? Not as muggy, you know what I mean? It's sticky, isn't it? Isn't it sticky, Paul?
1: Yeah.
0: Really sticky.

Breakfast 3 on OSO Radio. It's a fine day from 92. Top tune, that. She looked a bit weird here, though, didn't she? She had funny hair and all that, you know. But very nice. Will Graham choosing that one. Cheers, Will. She looked like somebody whistling in that as well. Old School Nation with me, Stu Allen, here through till 10 o'clock. Thanks for tuning in. And you're very welcome if you're tuning in for the first time. It'll change your life now. Your life will be different from now on, I believe. Honestly. The mentions are on their way, don't you worry. We've got lots of tunes to play, haven't we? So it's all very sorted. Back to 1990 now. India. The lover who rocks you all night. Wow.

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A big shout to you. And the message is for a speedy recovery. Coming from Ian, York, Rach and all the OSN family. And it's a very large tune for you, because Ian says you love this one. So here we go.

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My friend Sam, it's my pleasure from 92. Going out especially to Loz Kelly. Get well soon, mate. We're all behind you. Oh, yes. Old school nature for a Friday night. I love it. I love it.

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Michael Watson choosing that one. 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Excellent. Excellent, excellent, excellent. Michael Dougie Lamb wants massive shout-outs to Steve Winnick, Jason Formosa, Helen Murray, Anthony Lawton, me and the Mrs. Allison and the

Se fue Dante. Joel Beck said a massive hello to the OSN family locked in tonight. And, of course, me and Paul have it. Paul Bailey's tuned in from his new gaff in Ashton-under-Lyne. Hope you're settling in nicely.

Second hour of Old School Nation. We have a sample connection coming up in a bit, as always. Very nice tonight. Very interesting. Very interesting. And then towards the end, it all gets all nice and breakbeaty and tunes that'll test your bass binge. I'm telling you. Oh, really? I'm telling you.

Back to 91, Urban Soul, all right. And that's on the Sasha String mix, no less. Pauline Chan requesting that one. She was working right through till 9 o'clock, so hope you got your gloves off and you're tuned in and enjoying your tune. Oh, let's go even further back. Nice bit of class. CC Rogers from 87.

A tune that's going to last for hundreds of years, I'm sure. Someday from C.C. Rogers, 1987. Chosen by Nicola Wallace. She said she wants to dedicate that to all the haters. Yep, the message is in that tune, isn't it, really? We love haters, don't we? We just laugh at them, because they're always wrong. I'm very sad. Stu Bradley Hulkey's just got out of the bath. We'll try not to think about that one. And he's still red from the sunshine on Tuesday, so he's wondering if anyone actually heard any screams when he got in it. Anyway, he's locked in loud and proud. And a slightly overcast Sheffield tonight. Yeah, it's a bit like that in Manchester at the moment. But not to worry, here's some pianos. We like pianos. Stephen Bolton shows in this one, he's cranking it very loud. Back to 94. Large one. Insert.

the Bootleg Boys called The Last Tune of the Night. Stephen Bond choosing that one. Very nice indeed. Still cranking it out very loud tonight. Probably in Bolton as well. So it's SN Radio, and it's Old School Nation with me, Stu Howard, for a Friday night. Sample Connection coming up in a moment. We're going to play this one just before it. Slightly more down-tempo. Back to 87, Bomb the Bass.

bit of early sampling business. 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Chico Beat This, Rick Mills choosing this one. Cheers, Rick.

Wheaton. Loving the show. Thank you, Phil. Massive shout out to all the OSM family from Lanzarote. Ah, it was you that was tuned in Spain. One of them, anyway. Hot to the pub, and I'm coming with you. All right. Mine's a big Bacardi or something daft like that. One last quick one, the boss lady, Samantha Jane Winnick, locked in from the Winnick Madhouse. Having a birthday curry for a brother's 29th and a beer, or 10. And a big oh hello to Chris, Steve, Emily Willis, Daniel Corrigan and Marley Starkey. And a happy birthday to Joe Starkey. Blow my roof off, Stu. Hey!

does from 97. Rick Alvin, she's in this. 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Very large in a beef and Batman too. Very nice. And this kind of trance and whatever, we've got one booked in for Liverpool. Big trance night coming up. I'll give you more details of that. So if you want to hear me play something different than the usual piano business, and you like the trance, big stuff, big stuff, I will give you more details of that as soon as we get it. Yes, indeed. Shout out to Darren Thompson. He's saying hello to everybody. All the

0: Conley, who's a new listener. You're very welcome, Darren. And a massive thanks to us lot, making the weekend official. Here's your tune.
1: Stu Allen. He's very nice. Very, very nice. Very, very nice indeed.

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1: Sounds right, doesn't it? 20 minutes left. And a shout to Gauchy, who's only requested one of my favourite ever Change the Rhythms tunes. Lovely.

Without doubt, one of my favourite Shades of Rhythm tunes they've ever done. They've done so many large ones, haven't they? Happy Feelings from 92, and Gouty choosing that one. Oh, God, time is running out. Got to whack through these. Large ones, though. Oh, yes, indeedy. You love this, don't you? I know I do. With your jungle techno.

massively large happy birthday for Hales Marie on Sunday. Oh, yes, indeed. And Neil Pearce saying thanks to OSN for getting me through this week's work. We've been able to listen again and everything. Yep, just go to osn.fm and check out the listen again section. A massive list of all kinds of stuff in there for you to listen again. Yes, indeed. Hello to Derek James Overy as well. How are you doing? Hope you're doing okay.

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1: 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And then at 9 o'clock he plays an hour of classic jungle. 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

did he? The House Crew on OSN Radio, Maniac. That's on the final conflict mix from 92. And that's Sam Winnick's choice. Thank you very much indeed. Indeed. Hey, won't be long now till the Old School Nation after party. It's coming up straight after the show. We've got a bit of a suburban-based mix to get through, and then will be the after party. Take you through to beyond midnight. Oh, yes. Steve Maddox. By the way, so sorry for I haven't played your tune tonight. Got a good pile still yet to be played. I just couldn't fit them in, so they'll be safe for next week. Okay, no worries. No worries if you haven't had yours. So Steve Maddox's requested tune is the last one. Not on the version he thinks, anyway. Anyway, he's locked in and loving it as always, and he wants shouts to each and every OSN family member. Plus a mention to Emma Carter, Michelle Woodward and Miss Audra Hallam, who's only just discovered OSN Radio. So you're very welcome, Audra. I should be living on the moon or what, he says. Anyway, his requested tune is Olive, You're Not Alone. But the normal version does get played a million times, even on throughout the day and all the rest of it on OSN Radio. So Dugout, the Ronnie Size remix from 97. And then in the after party, you'll hear the Ganja Crew remix of it. All right, so stand by for that. Last tune. Thank you.

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Dearie, dearie, how are you doing, you? Welcome along, it's me, Stu Allen, with you here on OSN Radio, Old School Nation, through till 10 o'clock. There's your 20-minute warm-up. How long was it tonight? Oh, 22 minutes tonight. Plenty of classics in there, gets you nicely settled in for the rest of the show, and as always, most of the tunes for the rest of the show are your chosen tunes, for those of you who went into the regular listeners group during the week and requested some large business. Yep, big pile to get through. Looking forward to that. 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Sorted! Hey, top tunes coming up now.

Very, very large indeed. It's Love Decade on OSN Radio, the first of the many requested tunes on tonight's show. I Feel You from 91, Alan Milne choosing that one. Cheers, Alan. Old School Nation with me, Stu Allen, for a Friday.

Radio, temperature rising from 91. Gavin Blair choosing that one. Top choice, sir. The shouts are coming in thick and fast. Go to OSN Radio's Facebook page. You'll see the on-air photo in the post there. Just comment underneath that. Nowhere else, please, because it won't get seen until about tomorrow morning. A bit late, we're not on then. And Genick. He says, oi, oi, Stu and Paul, can have a big shout-out to me and all the OSN family. Happy Friday. Same to you, Monkey. Same to you, Ian Appleton. Please give a shout-out to Elle and Jack, and hopefully they might get me something for Father's Day. We can all live in hope.

lovely tune, isn't it? It's lovely. Chrissy Ward on OSN Radio, Right and Exact. Stonebridge on the mix, and that was out in 95. Carol Everall choosing that one. Thank you, Carol. Mike Nadin. Sometimes it's called Nadin. Please can you give a large happy birthday to Nicola O'Neill, coming from Mike and Nick. It's all right, mate. It's all right. Happy birthday. And Pauline Chan, not working, but she's still in the kitchen. She can't keep out. She's at home, but still in the kitchen. We'll have a bit of kitchen skanking. We'll do a bit of that later in the show. And Mike Brock, big shout, please, to Ye and Anne Lauren, locked in at extreme ear-slitting volumes, because the neighbours need to be educated. Yes, indeedy. That's right down there in South Wales. A very good evening to you. Old School Nation, with me, Stu Allen, on OSN Radio.

heard this version before. It's the Badman Presents NDX Higher Than Heaven on the Raw Mix, no doubt, from

out there. I remember playing that one. Oh, the Scott Jimenez. Great start to the show. Thank you very much indeed. And Sinead Branigan. She wants a big-ass shout just because she wants a big-ass shout. Not a problem. Ever, ever, ever. I just noticed a slight technical difficulty here, so we're going to have to move. You might notice little gaps. But we're going on to the next tune now.

just realised that's two Paul tunes in a row. We'll be at the Ministry of Sound night. We're going to do in Gorilla. We'll give you the date for that later in the show, by the way. Commisera, Let Me Show You, from 97. Joe Woods choosing that one. Darren Thompson says, top show, Stuart Paul, thanks a lot. And a massive shout to the OSN family and the SK8 Massive, and also daughter Victoria for doing so well at a Mox. Well

0: classic. Back to 1990. Asmo. Jam the Dance. Sarah Pearson choosing that one. Thanks, Sarah. Hello to John Johnson. Got any dream frequency in the bag?
1: No.
0: Not tonight, because it's not been requested. Just a reminder, if you're new or whatever, it's all the requests are always taken in the regular listeners group, starting from Tuesday. A post goes up, Sam puts a post up on Tuesday to get a big list of requested tunes for the show. And if you want to join that, it's the Old School Nation regular listeners group, and it's oldschoolnation.com. We'll take you straight to it. Sorted! It is Old School Nation. It's me, Stu Allen, with you every Friday, 8 through till 10, 10 o'clock. The Old School Nation after party.

this one. It's Highlight on OSN Radio, back to 97. That's the newest tune you're ever going to hear. Can you feel it? Lee Smith choosing that one. I like it. Jason Famosa's locked in for some Friday night business. He's on a mission doing a rewire. Playing with his wire. Have fun, young man. Have fun. Let's round the first hour off with a bit of Ramirez.

Es una música, tremenda.

9 o'clock already, ready.

Yes, indeed, it is. 9 o'clock already. Gone 9 o'clock already. And we now into the second hour of tonight's Old School Nation here on OSN Radio. That was Ramirez and La Musica Tremenda. DJ Richie on the remix was fantastic stuff he used to do, but sadly passed away back in year 2000, it was. Heart attack. He's a young man. That came out in 92, the original was in 91, and Bronya Smith chose that one. Thank you, Bronya. Nicola Wallace, tune in tonight as always. Lordy, lordy, I've turned 40 in the club now. You're now in the... I think you've written that slightly wrong. You turned 40 and you're in the club. That's what it says there. Big shout to you, Nicola. Thank you. Right then. Stand by for the very large second hour. All kinds of styles as always. Sample connection in there too. And the hard bit at the end. Towards the end. Not right at the end. Towards the end. Look into my eyes. Not around my eyes. Look into my eyes. Sticking with 91, Sonic Solution.

0: Very large indeed. Indeed! Isn't it, Paul?
1: Yeah.
0: Sonic Solution, back to 91. Love it. Get on the move, and Mike Harris choosing that one. Thank you, Mike. Yep, we're into the second hour. And I'm loving it already. Sharon Taylor's saying hello, and she wants a large shout to all the Ozone family. Just about back from Australia in her head. Lol. Also a big shout to Chloe and Hayden, her neighbours who are sat in the garden at the moment, and Tom, who's rolling around full of grass. Of course. As you do. At least he's outside again. You know, don't let him in the house. Don't let him out. And she's enjoying the tunage, so turn it up.

T. Capella on OSN Radio. I Wanna Love Ya. That's back to 93. John McGuire choosing that, but not this mix. He wanted a different mix, but this one's better for the radio. I'll say that much. Thanks for the request, John. Lovely. Chelsea Hilton Duke saying good evening to everybody. And a big yeah to Paul. And a shout out to her and Si tuned in. Apparently she went to wash her hair, so took us into the shower with us. Blimey. Shout out to Neil Piers. Hello to you. Requesting a tune last week, and I've saved it for you this week. You want a big shout to Jackie, and here's your requested tune.

gerne. Good salons. Neil Peart choosing it. Dr. Mouthquake, all the way back to 1989. Love on Love. He wanted the Easy Posse mix, but there's no such mix. This is the original version. Came out on the same label as Easy Posse, though. And that's out to Jackie again for you. Right, now time for this week's sample connection. Tonight we've got three tunes together. In the middle there is a request from LR Pam. So listen out for your tune, LR. Okay, here we go.

That's our sample connection this week. Very large and good quality. Three tunes together. We kicked off with Medium High, The Pleasure on the Chris and James mix from 95. Bump came next with I'm Rushing, LR Pam. Choosing that one, that came out in 92. And both of those tunes came from this one, Sir James and Special.

0: Lovelies. Hey, there's loads of them, aren't there?
1: They're all lovely, lovely, lovely.
0: And John Johnson saying he's enjoying the show.
1: Say it's like the old days,
0: a bit like that place he used to do down the road. Nicola Wallace is in the 40s club. She's just correcting me. Not just in the club, the 40s club. Hey, I remember those days. That's going back a bit, isn't it?

Sam on OSN Radio and Hell's Party. Back to 92 with that, and Duncan Hudson choosing that one. Nice one, Duncan. Shout out to Donna Anderson. She wants a shout to Lynn, Lee, Helen, Heskey, and the More Cake crew, and most of all, Vinny, the love of her life. So tell him I love him so much, and he is my rock. And also not forgetting, big shout to Boss Lady Sam and Chris, and hi to Shazza. And so she's glad you're back safe from Australia. Chris Shepleton, he's out having a meal with the boss lady at the moment and the family. Hopefully both back in time for the end of the show. He said, this is torture. Oh, dearie, dearie. We're talking of the boss lady. Here's her requested tune. A bit of DJ Scott. Jonathan Rhodes, big shout to you as well. Loving the tunes. Africa and Bato in there. Oh, yes, indeed. Right then, dancing. Do you want to go movie?

DJ Scott. And that's Dance Who Makes You Want to Move from 94. Sam Winnick choosing that one. Lovely, lovely. Darren Thompson wants a shout to the lads at Rick Wood Motorsport, putting in a shift in, working all weekend. Not for my number plate, that, you know. They made my number plate. And Mike Brooks saying a big shout to Kylie Colt in Australia. Yeah, I'm glad I said that one right. Close. Right, next tune. Before we go to the slightly harder stuff, bit of a proper old rap tune from 1989. Nick Webb choosing it. Hi, Jack. We're going to do a sample connection with that, but it would take up all the show. It's probably the most heavily sampled rap tune ever. And you know what I mean. If you've never heard it before, here we go.

Spinner. Massive tune from 1989, Hijack, the Bad Man is Robin. Nick Webb choosing that one, nice one. Would have done a sample connection, but it would have taken all night. It's tunes that sampled this tune, Jericho by The Prodigy in 92, The Wild Style from DJ Supreme in 96, Chad Jackson from 1990, Hit the Drummer Get Wicked, Grand National, Rhythm for Reasons in 91, Force Mass Motion Panic in 92, and Economics from 92, and Panic as well. Hugely sampled tune. Right. More requested tunes before we hit 10 o'clock, and then becomes the after party. Yes, indeed.

your Manchester business. It's Pornography and LMG. Chris Shackleton choosing that. That's Martin Price from 808 State back in 1992. Very long.

Pretty large indeed. Exodus to Paradise and Rocket from 95, this version. Originally came out in 92, and Dean Hughes requested it. Thank you very much, Dean. Don't forget the charity summer ball we're doing at the Guildhall in Preston. July the 22nd, I think. I'll be there with loads of people. Dream Frequency, K-Class, Rowetta, even Clint Boone's in the other room as well. A bit of everything there. So the Cherish Super Bowl, Guildhall, Preston, 6 through till 4 a.m, July the 22nd. Right, one more tune. After party coming up. We're going to run late as always, but it doesn't matter, does it? Because the tunes are very lovely, lovely, lovely. Last tune, Paul Rogers choosing this, and we all love it. It's a bit of Johnny L. Oh, yeah.

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welcome to the show. It's me, Stu Allen, back on OSN Radio. It's Old School Nation. Apologies if the voice sounds weirder than normal. Nearly died during the week. I think we had the plague. I think it was a modern-day version of the plague. So we'll get through the show, though. Don't you worry. The tunes will all be sorted. There's your 20-minute warm-up or so. Get you settled in nicely. The rest of the show tunes now will be your chosen tunes. Most of them, anyway. Let's get on with it.

No illness stops me singing like an angel. It's Oceanic on OSN Radio, back to 91. Insanity, Simon Dukes choosing that. And he was at the pre-Ibiza party we had last Friday. Hope you tuned into that. Very large indeed. Apart from 90% of us ended up with the plague. Otherwise, we're all right.

0: banging, isn't it? Dimension and say...
1: Yeah!
0: There you go, John Geddes choosing that one. Another one from 91 on the show. And he said, Paul will like this because it's called Say Yeah. In fact, he's been saying it all through the song. But not as high as she did it. Not quite, anyway. The after party tonight, 10 o'clock as always here on OSN Radio, will feature sets from me, Cy Frater, Rob Tessera and Mark XTC, taken from last week's largeness we did in Nantwich. So wait for that.

Jammer. All the way back to 89, Biz Niz, and Don't Miss the Party Line. Chris Wrigley choosing that one. Thank you, Chris. John Binks tuned in as always, and always one of the first to give us a mention on the OSN Radio Facebook page. Nottingham crew locked in as always, and hope the ones with the Nantwich allergy are feeling better. Big shout out to Elizabeth Binks, me and Paul, and all the OS family. We're getting there.

It's Indy with Apollonia from 1990. Gary Ball choosing that one. Cheers, Gary. And sorry to Charles Wrigley. I kept calling him Chris for some reason, but that's going to happen probably a few times throughout the show, that things are going to go a little bit wrong. Well, to Roger Brooke as well. He was in Nantwich last week. It was good meeting you as well. Thanks for coming down. And he wants a shout to his daughter, Eleanor, who wasn't happy because she couldn't be there. Too young. And that way she didn't get the lurgy like we did. Well, I did anyway.

Skip that lovely, lovely Shannon. Back to 97 and Laura Kate Dyson choosing that one. Just to remind you, the after party at 10 o'clock features those live sets from Nantwich last Friday. Thanks so much for everybody coming down. It was amazing. We loved it. Sets from all the DJs on tonight.

JT Players just playing. Scorcio on the mix. Bronya Smith using that one. Another blinder, Bronya, thank you. Simon Jeek saying a big shout to his son Roman, who's going to be 11 on Sunday. Happy birthday for Sunday, Roman. Stu Bradley Hulking locked in as always, coming through loud and clear. A massive shout to everybody who went to Nantwich last week. Extra special if at the cost of no sleep till Saturday night. Play this one for everybody going to Ibiza. SOS Ibiza, 21st to the 25th of May. Paul chose this one. He likes this one. You can see him now in the captain's cabin, broadcasting OSN to the world.

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I think we should dig this one out for the boat. The boat party. OSN Radio going live on the boat party Tuesday, the 23rd of May. 6 through till 9, Ibiza time. I'll be on there with Mark XDC and Rob Tessera, just like we did last year. We cannot wait.

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Arms of Lorraine on the Nip and Tuck version from 96. Nice to hear that version for a change. Joe Woods choosing that. Coming up to the second hour of tonight's show. And we do have to mention the sad news of Robert Miles passing away on Tuesday the 9th of May. He actually passed away in Ibiza after a battle with cancer. I think the best tribute we could do is play the full-length version of his masterpiece from 95, from start to finish.

R.I.P. Robert Miles playing you there the full 7.5 minute version of Children, back to 95 with that. He passed away Tuesday, 9th of May, in Ibiza, just 47 years old.

Ah, yes, what a classic. The Beloved and the Sun Rising from 1989. Rick Mills choosing that one. Nice one, Rick. Nicola Wallace tuned in tonight, as always. Thank you, Nicola. She wants a big shout out to Sharon Taylor, who she's missed loads and loads. And Friday's just not the same without the weekly kitchen instalment. Mike Brooks saying hello to us all. Thank you for that, Mike. He's working on something special for the after party. Hopes we like it. I've got a feeling there might be some mental GIF on its way. GIF, that is.

after party. That always takes you through till midnight. Bit special tonight. Recorded sets from last Friday's shenanigans in Nantwich. We had a brilliant night. So we've got half an hour each of me, Mark, Rob and Si tonight.

on OSN Radio. No Other Love from 96. Paul Rogers wanted that one. Who thought it was from 97? Gotta get the years right, haven't you? We don't play anything newer than 97, so it would have been fine if it was. Dearly. Paul's having fun posting cat photographs on Facebook tonight. He's the mad cat man of the Northwest. Bit of German business from 94 to take us up to this week's sample connection. Bouncing. Oh, yes. Yeah.

It's our sample connection for this week. Very nice indeed. We had Zoogie Forever On from 92, and in the background, Sterling Void and Paris Brightledge. It's All Right from 87, and Stephen Travis choosing that one. Thank you. Stephen Bolton's visiting his nephew tonight, and he's no stereo to plug his phone in. Deary, deary.

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1: Oh, the regular listeners group. Join that if you haven't done so already. Oldschoolnation.com. But we nearly died, though, she said. But we did it. We just made it. She's ill as well, but she's got Ibiza in 4 days' time. So who cares? Big shouts to Shaky Bum, Pauline, Gouchy, Kipsy, Leah, and Jules Kenyon.

0: clubs for you.
1: It really is. 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

0: The cheesy now on Thank You Paul. 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Yeah! 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Hello to you, thank you. I'm Paul.
1: Hello.
0: And all the OSM family.

1982. 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Hey, Mike, we might have got his name right here. Shout to Genick. Hello, Genick. Formerly known as Genick.

0: amazing. We're going to go live in the afternoon on the Friday, and then later that evening, it's going to be a bowlers, big bowlers night there. Corfu. Unity in the Sun, 28th of May to the 4th of June.
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good for me. 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Dave Hindle choosing that one. Cheers, Dave.

lovely bass. DJ Seduction, Cuckoo in the Jungle from 92. John Wright choosing that one. Sorted out, John. Sharon Taylor out still in Australia. And dancing in front of a phone. Just a huge shout to all the crew. And also her lovely, lovely lad, Thomas, who has insisted that his dad tunes into the show back home tonight, even though she's not there, because he loves me, apparently. Oh, that's very nice. And a big thanks to Paul for last week's excellent stream from Nantwich and videoing from Moorcake last Saturday. That was a brilliant night as well. We love that. Don't forget tomorrow night here on OSN Radio. 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

welcome to the show. It's me, Stu Allen, here on OSN Radio. Yes, indeed. Old School Nation, here through till 10 o'clock as always, and then it's the after party. Tonight's after party is the OSN Radio Ibiza Boat Party highlights. More about that later. That's your 20-minute warm-up. Here we go.

0: like it as well. Do you like it, Paul?
1: Yeah.
0: Time. It's DJ H featuring Steffi on OSN Radio. I Like It from 91, and Mike Harris chose that one. Big thanks to everybody choosing their tunes throughout the week in the Old School Nation regular listeners group. 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

0: nonchalante. Of this for ages. El Chico on OSN Radio House Music Lovers 1989. Dave Hill choosing her. As always, if you want to shout on the show, we get through a few. You know what I mean? We don't do every single one, but we'll get through a few, don't we? Go to OSN Radio's Facebook page. Just go there. You'll see our post with the on-air signed business. I think it's there. I'm not sure. Anyway, you'll see a post saying that we're live now. Post under that, please. Oh, it's a picture of me.
1: Music lovers.
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1: Inner City, we love playing this tune. Pennies from Heaven from 92, and Stu Wilson recording that one. Well, you're requesting it. Thanks, Stu. Thomas End Radio, Stu Allen here with Old School Nation. Big shout to Charlotte Askham. She's out there in Reading. She's sat at home. Got the girls in bed drinking wine. Hang on a minute. I think there should have been a comma after the word bed. Girls in bed, comma. And she's drinking wine. That's better. Makes them sleep better, though, doesn't it? Or getting mixed up with gin.

you have, though, haven't you? You've got to hold the sucker down. The OT Quartet, hold that sucker down, from 94. The lovely Brunia Smith, who bought a lovely the T-shirts as well for Tony Cochran, and he's wearing it with pride. Good lad, Tony. Yes, indeed. We're getting some mentions through. Oh, what? Oh, here's one. Here's one. In Farrow from British Gas. He's a cheeky monkey, apparently. That's all I know about him.

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Cocaine from 1990. Graham Dixon choosing that one. Cheers, Graham. So we had a very, very large time out in Kavos in Corfu with Unity of the Sun. We have to say a big thanks to Billy Daniel Bunter, his lovely wife Sonia, and Jay Foley as well. Sorting all that out. Massive first event. And they've already released dates for 2018. Just look on Facebook for that. UnityOfTheSun.com, I think, is their website. Anyway, go see it.

Everybody's Free from 91. Nicola Wallace choosing that one. Thank you, Nicola. Guardian of Unity and the Sun released their dates. Strictly Old School up as well for Ibiza, so that's good. They're the last part of May. And Unity and the Sun straight after, a week later. No clashing there, no clashing. Right, this is Large. And thank you to Carl Brooks choosing this one. This is DJ Icy. Not a different ages. Breakbeat business on LSN Radio.

Atlantic. Very large, like I said, not for ages. Back to 94 with this, DJ Icy and Trix theme. Carl Brooks using it. Thank you, mate. Darren Thompson, number two. He says, oi, oi. Didn't think he was going to go home from Ibiza. He stayed and kept posting things. I thought you realised everybody else had gone home, really, hadn't you? What a top guy. Stuart Robbie Holkin also saying, oi, oi, Sheffield locked in. And he's in the bath at the moment trying not to get bubbles all over the place. Very, very difficult in this show. And a shout out to Davey Walls. Davey Walls and all the crew down in Lincoln, we're going to see you down there later tonight.

Kraftwerk, no less. Back to 1990. Proper new, old New Beat tune. New Beats, The House. Grey House. Dean Hughes choosing that one. Nice old Dean. All the mentions here. Evening all, says Mike Brooks. Shout please to my niece, Eleanor, who's going to be having a rejuvenation party at The House tomorrow when she has a sleepover. And also to Roger, banging tunes, Brooke. And finally, a big oh hello to KJ Cult out there in the land of Oz. Hopefully she's tuned in tonight for some serious old school business.

few that have been left over from last week's favourite shows. Nick Webb chose this one, Awesome 3 and Harder from 1989. Taking us nicely into the second hour of tonight's Old School Nation. Just to remind you, 10 o'clock is the after party. 2 hours of highlights to go, all the best bits and everything of the OSN Radio Ibiza boat party we did earlier. Oh, yes! Very, very large. Indeed!

choosing that one. Thank you, Lee. Chris Shackleton saying that the chat at Massive is locked in as always. And his lovely lady, Sam, who is the boss of the regular listeners group.

0: t-shirt as well. Fantastic t-shirt, and all the proceeds go to charity, which makes it even better.
1: Brothers and sisters,

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Brothers and Sisters from 93. You people wanted this one. Matthew Horton, Sarah Pearson, and Nicola Roberta Sr. All three of you wanted that. We didn't hear this once in Camelot, did we? What a lovely change, I have to say. I tell you, the quality of music out there was amazing. Yes, indeed. And a big shout to Thomas as well. It's Mum Sharon saying she just let him dance outside, really. How do you do?

0: you know, to Rochdale, you know.
1: You all right?
0: I'm all right, you know. Classic old school tune from 89. People, hold on. Steve Maddox choosing that one. Thank you, sir. Oh, Roger Banging Brooks is on now, and he said, evening all. Big shout to Mike Brook. And he says, thanks for having the munchkin for him. And also a large shout to the South Wales crew that were tuned in, especially Tasha. Hello, Tasha.
2: Oh, hello, Tasha. That's lovely, isn't it?
0: Michelle Woodward, she tuned in as well. She's actually finally feeling a bit more human again after Ibiza. We are, you know what I mean? We're doing very well, Michelle. She's working all weekend, but tuned in tonight, doing some kitchen skanking. Oh, yes. We have a very fine sample connection coming up straight after this one. Sasha and Maria.

play a large tune, and then it's another large tune that it's sampled. Simple as that. And as soon as we were out with Mr. Liquid, Eamon, at Avery Cabos, shared a few kebabs together and one or two wines, you know, thought we'd play one of his tune, because the tune following it, the Darren Thompson number two, has chosen the tune that it sampled. Here we go.

0: Two fine pieces of music put together there. We had Liquid, Sweet Harmony from 91. I was going to play that anyway, just because we spent so much time with Eamon, Mr. Liquid himself, down out there in Corfu. And this track was chosen by Darren Thompson, number two, CC Rogers, Someday from 1987. Zaka Beamish, hello to you. What's a huge shout to a wonderful hubby, Neil Beamish, and to all the kids, Dylan, Dion, Emma, Chanel, Jenna, and Ryan. If you want a tune played, you've got to go to the regular listeners group during the week. Could you hear something whistling? There's something whistling.
1: Yeah.
0: Oh, I'll say it again.

0: Jibbly.
1: We worked out what the whistle was in the end. Chosen by Gaz Thompson, we call him that. He's the first one up. Pan Position and Elephant Paw from 94. Shout to Shazar and Penny bouncing around Shazar's kitchen with a lot of alcohol. Didn't need to put that bit there, and we knew that bit already. Dearie, dearie. Old school.

Mr. Piano Man, and Cast a Spell from 95. Stuart Bradley Holger, geez, in that one. Thank you, Mr. Stewart. Jamie Taylor, hello to you. He's

0: emailed in on studio at osn.fm. Did it probably from his phone, from the phone app. If you haven't got the phone app yet, download it from your app store. It's free and it's very nice indeed. Thank you, Jamie. It says keep the banging tunes coming. We certainly will get a bit more banging now. Right through till 10. 10 o'clock is the boat party. Highlights from it anyway. The Ibiza boat party, very, very nice. And the next tune, Michelle Woodward's chosen it because it reminds her of the OSN radio Ibiza boat party.
1: Oh, yes, I remember this one. Do you remember this, Paul?
2: Yeah.

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Raving, I'm raving from 92. Michelle Woodward choosing it. Fond memories of the OSN Radio Boat Party we did out in the beta with SOS. Yes, indeed. And in case you didn't hear me before, the highlights of the boat party is the after party tonight between 10 and after midnight. It'll go past midnight. A bit more than 2 hours. Sorry.

0: choosing that one. But he's not sure what's been played and what hasn't. That's why Sam takes ages, doesn't she, doing them? Mix lists and things. Just check that out. And we always know then. Insert. Diddy.
1: Ooh, like this one.

Hails Marie, hello to you. She jumped up to turn up the tunes and tripped over her hair straightener wire and yanked the actual socket out the wall. And she's blaming me? I wasn't there. Would have got a big smack bottom if I was there, wouldn't I? Top tunes, we've got to try and fit the rest of what's been requested of this style before we hit the after party. So let's get on with it. Very, very big last three tunes, I reckon, here tonight. Oh, yes. Here's a big one. It's in my 92 mix, this one, you know. Very hard.

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Used to hammer this one back in 92. DJ Vinyl and Charged Up. Stephen Bolton choosing that one. Brilliant. Right, what have we got? Ooh, 6.5 minutes to 10. We can fit two more in.

he would go the Rejuve Show. It's the Rejuve Show. All the way through Leeds. I'm trying to do his impression a bit better. Right, final tune. Very large. This one's from 93 coming up. Jason Famosa chose DJ Illegal and Testify. Enjoy the after party. Gonna be a large one.

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6: 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It's OSN Radio. Welcome to the show. It's me, Stu Allen. It's Old School Nation and a special show since I'm out sunning myself in some very hot parts of the world at the moment. I've asked you to list your favourite ever tune, and millions of you have, and this show is the result of that list. Mega tunes kicking off.

0: 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What a large one to kick off. 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Talisman, only you from 94. Dean Hughes requesting that one. Moving on to some sub-sub.
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Indeed. 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Really got to rattle through these, a massive list, so thanks loads and loads and loads for requesting these tunes to make this show possible. 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

0: RSN Radio, Cliff Villiers and Cole on the very rare Brothers in Rhythm remix of Keep It Coming. Back to 92 with that one, Neil Pierce choosing that. It's Old School Nation for this Friday night. A specially prepared show as I'm away on holiday. So I asked what your favourite tunes are. What tunes do you never ever get sick of hearing? And tonight's show demonstrates that. It's brilliant. And they're all, by the way, they're all the slowest tempo to the highest tempo. So we're going to get faster as the show goes on. You won't really notice it that much, but that's the way the order is. So we can get a nice mixture.
1: All right.